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To the music of this night. Music has shaped generations. 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

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DJ MC live in effect. Good times only I represent. Big boy bars on a mic, I'm a vet. Old school flow with a new school flex. DJ MC live in effect. Good times only I represent.

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They do not go gentle into that good night. 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

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Clap your hands, I wanna hear you clap your hands. Clap your hands, I wanna hear you clap your hands. Clap your hands, I wanna hear you clap.